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1: The luminous mystery. In the name of the Father, and of the Son, and of the Holy Spirit. Amen. I believe in God, the Father Almighty, creator of heaven and earth, and in Jesus Christ, his only Son, our Lord, who was conceived by the Holy Spirit, born of the Virgin Mary, suffered under Pontius Pilate, was crucified, died, and was buried. He descended into hell, and on the third day he rose again from the dead. He ascended into heaven and is seated at the right hand of God, the Father Almighty. From thence he shall come to judge the living and the dead.
0: I believe in the Holy Spirit, the Holy Catholic Church, the communion of saints, the forgiveness of sins, the resurrection of the body, and life everlasting. Amen.
1: Our Father who art in heaven, hallowed be thy name. Thy kingdom come, thy will be done, on earth as it is in heaven.
0: Give us this day our daily bread, and forgive us our trespasses, as we forgive those who trespass against us. And lead us not into temptation, but deliver us from evil. Amen.
1: Hail Mary, full of grace, the Lord is with thee. Blessed art thou among women, and blessed is the fruit of thy womb, Jesus.
0: Holy Mary, Mother of God, pray for us sinners, now and at the hour of our death. Amen.
1: Hail Mary, full of grace, the Lord is with thee. Blessed art thou among women, and blessed is the fruit of thy womb, Jesus.
0: Holy Mary, Mother of God, pray for us sinners, now and at the hour of our death. Amen.
1: Hail Mary, full of grace, the Lord is with thee. Blessed art thou among women, and blessed is the fruit of thy womb, Jesus.
0: Holy Mary, Mother of God, pray for us sinners, now and at the hour of our death. Amen.
1: Glory be to the Father, and to the Son, and to the Holy Spirit.
0: As it was in the beginning, is now, and ever shall be, world without end. Amen.
1: The first luminous mystery, the baptism in the Jordan. Our Father who art in heaven, hallowed be thy name. Thy kingdom come, thy will be done, on earth as it is in heaven.
0: Give us this day our daily bread, and forgive us our trespasses, as we forgive those who trespass against us. And lead us not into temptation, but deliver us from evil. Amen.
1: Hail Mary, full of grace, the Lord is with thee. Blessed art thou among women, and blessed is the fruit of thy womb, Jesus.
0: Holy Mary, Mother of God, pray for us sinners, now and at the hour of our death. Amen.
1: Hail Mary, full of grace, the Lord is with thee. Blessed art thou among women, and blessed is the fruit of thy womb, Jesus.
0: Holy Mary, Mother of God, pray for us sinners, now and at the hour of our death. Amen.
1: Hail Mary, full of grace, the Lord is with thee. Blessed art thou among women, and blessed is the fruit of thy womb, Jesus.
0: Holy Mary, Mother of God, pray for us sinners, now and at the hour of our death. Amen.
1: Hail Mary, full of grace, the Lord is with thee. Blessed art thou among women, and blessed is the fruit of thy womb, Jesus.
0: Holy Mary, Mother of God, pray for us sinners, now and at the hour of our death. Amen.
1: Hail Mary, full of grace, the Lord is with thee. Blessed art thou among women, and blessed is the fruit of thy womb, Jesus.
0: Holy Mary, Mother of God, pray for us sinners, now and at the hour of our death. Amen.
1: Hail Mary, full of grace, the Lord is with thee. Blessed art thou among women, and blessed is the fruit of thy womb, Jesus.
0: Holy Mary, Mother of God, pray for us sinners, now and at the hour of our death. Amen.
1: Hail Mary, full of grace, the Lord is with thee. Blessed art thou among women, and blessed is the fruit of thy womb, Jesus.
0: Holy Mary, Mother of God, pray for us sinners, now and at the hour of our death. Amen.
1: Hail Mary, full of grace, the Lord is with thee. Blessed art thou among women, and blessed is the fruit of thy womb, Jesus.
0: Holy Mary, Mother of God, pray for us sinners, now and at the hour of our death. Amen.
1: Hail Mary, full of grace, the Lord is with thee. Blessed art thou among women, and blessed is the fruit of thy womb, Jesus.
0: Holy Mary, Mother of God, pray for us sinners, now and at the hour of our death. Amen.
1: Hail Mary, full of grace, the Lord is with thee. Blessed art thou among women, and blessed is the fruit of thy womb, Jesus.
0: Holy Mary, Mother of God, pray for us sinners, now and at the hour of our death. Amen.
1: Glory be to the Father, and to the Son, and to the Holy Spirit.
0: As it was in the beginning, is now, and ever shall be, world without end. Amen.
2: O my Jesus, forgive us our sins, save us from the fires of hell, and lead all souls to heaven, especially those most in need of your mercy.
1: The second luminous mystery, the wedding at Cana. Our Father who art in heaven, hallowed be thy name. Thy kingdom come, thy will be done, on earth as it is in heaven.
0: Give us this day our daily bread, and forgive us our trespasses, as we forgive those who trespass against us. And lead us not into temptation, but deliver us from evil. Amen.
3: Hail Mary, full of grace, the Lord is with thee. Blessed art thou among women, and blessed is the fruit of thy womb, Jesus.
0: Holy Mary, Mother of God, pray for us sinners, now and at the hour of our death. Amen.
3: Hail Mary, full of grace, the Lord is with thee. Blessed art thou among women, and blessed is the fruit of thy womb, Jesus.
0: Holy Mary, Mother of God, pray for us sinners, now and at the hour of our death. Amen.
3: Hail Mary, full of grace, the Lord is with thee. Blessed art thou among women, and blessed is the fruit of thy womb, Jesus.
0: Holy Mary, Mother of God, pray for us sinners, now and at the hour of our death. Amen.
3: Hail Mary, full of grace, the Lord is with thee. Blessed art thou among women, and blessed is the fruit of thy womb, Jesus.
0: Holy Mary, Mother of God, pray for us sinners, now and at the hour of our death. Amen.
3: Hail Mary, full of grace, the Lord is with thee. Blessed art thou among women, and blessed is the fruit of thy womb, Jesus.
0: Holy Mary, Mother of God, pray for us sinners, now and at the hour of our death. Amen.
3: Hail Mary, full of grace, the Lord is with thee. Blessed art thou among women, and blessed is the fruit of thy womb, Jesus.
0: Holy Mary, Mother of God, pray for us sinners, now and at the hour of our death. Amen.
3: Hail Mary, full of grace, the Lord is with thee. Blessed art thou among women, and blessed is the fruit of thy womb, Jesus.
0: Holy Mary, Mother of God, pray for us sinners, now and at the hour of our death. Amen.
3: Hail Mary, full of grace, the Lord is with thee. Blessed art thou among women, and blessed is the fruit of thy womb, Jesus.
0: Holy Mary, Mother of God, pray for us sinners, now and at the hour of our death. Amen.
3: Hail Mary, full of grace, the Lord is with thee. Blessed art thou among women, and blessed is the fruit of thy womb, Jesus.
0: Holy Mary, Mother of God, pray for us sinners, now and at the hour of our death. Amen.
3: Hail Mary, full of grace, the Lord is with thee. Blessed art thou among women, and blessed is the fruit of thy womb, Jesus.
0: Holy Mary, Mother of God, pray for us sinners, now and at the hour of our death. Amen.
1: Glory be to the Father, and to the Son, and to the Holy Spirit.
0: As it was in the beginning, is now, and ever shall be, world without end. Amen.
2: O my Jesus, forgive us our sins. Save us from the fires of hell, and lead all souls to heaven, especially those most in need of your mercy.
1: The third luminous mystery, the proclamation of the kingdom of God. Our Father who art in heaven, hallowed be thy name. Thy kingdom come, thy will be done, on earth as it is in heaven.
0: Give us this day our daily bread, and forgive us our trespasses, as we forgive those who trespass against us. And lead us not into temptation, but deliver us from evil. Amen.
3: Hail Mary, full of grace, the Lord is with thee. Blessed art thou among women, and blessed is the fruit of thy womb, Jesus.
0: Holy Mary, Mother of God, pray for us sinners, now and at the hour of our death. Amen.
3: Hail Mary, full of grace, the Lord is with thee. Blessed art thou among women, and blessed is the fruit of thy womb, Jesus.
0: Holy Mary, Mother of God, pray for us sinners, now and at the hour of our death. Amen.
3: Hail Mary, full of grace, the Lord is with thee. Blessed art thou among women, and blessed is the fruit of thy womb, Jesus.
0: Holy Mary, Mother of God, pray for us sinners, now and at the hour of our death. Amen.
3: Hail Mary, full of grace, the Lord is with thee. Blessed art thou among women, and blessed is the fruit of thy womb, Jesus.
0: Holy Mary, Mother of God, pray for us sinners, now and at the hour of our death. Amen.
3: Hail Mary, full of grace, the Lord is with thee. Blessed art thou among women, and blessed is the fruit of thy womb, Jesus.
0: Holy Mary, Mother of God, pray for us sinners, now and at the hour of our death. Amen.
3: Hail Mary, full of grace, the Lord is with thee. Blessed art thou among women, and blessed is the fruit of thy womb, Jesus.
0: Holy Mary, Mother of God, pray for us sinners, now and at the hour of our death. Amen.
3: Hail Mary, full of grace, the Lord is with thee. Blessed art thou among women, and blessed is the fruit of thy womb, Jesus.
0: Holy Mary, Mother of God, pray for us sinners, now and at the hour of our death. Amen.
3: Hail Mary, full of grace, the Lord is with thee. Blessed art thou among women, and blessed is the fruit of thy womb, Jesus.
0: Holy Mary, Mother of God, pray for us sinners, now and at the hour of our death. Amen.
3: Hail Mary, full of grace, the Lord is with thee. Blessed art thou among women, and blessed is the fruit of thy womb, Jesus.
0: Holy Mary, Mother of God, pray for us sinners, now and at the hour of our death. Amen.
3: Hail Mary, full of grace, the Lord is with thee. Blessed art thou among women, and blessed is the fruit of thy womb, Jesus.
0: Holy Mary, Mother of God, pray for us sinners, now and at the hour of our death. Amen.
1: Glory be to the Father, and to the Son, and to the Holy Spirit.
0: As it was in the beginning, is now, and ever shall be, world without end. Amen.
2: O my Jesus, forgive us our sins. Save us from the fires of hell and lead all souls to heaven, especially those most in need of your mercy.
3: The fourth luminous mystery, the Transfiguration. Our Father who art in heaven, hallowed be thy name. Thy kingdom come, thy will be done, on earth as it is in heaven.
0: Give us this day our daily bread, and forgive us our trespasses, as we forgive those who trespass against us. And lead us not into temptation, but deliver us from evil. Amen.
3: Hail Mary, full of grace, the Lord is with thee. Blessed art thou among women, and blessed is the fruit of thy womb, Jesus.
0: Holy Mary, Mother of God, pray for us sinners, now and at the hour of our death. Amen.
3: Hail Mary, full of grace, the Lord is with thee. Blessed art thou among women, and blessed is the fruit of thy womb, Jesus.
0: Holy Mary, Mother of God, pray for us sinners, now and at the hour of our death. Amen.
3: Hail Mary, full of grace, the Lord is with thee. Blessed art thou among women, and blessed is the fruit of thy womb, Jesus.
0: Holy Mary, Mother of God, pray for us sinners, now and at the hour of our death. Amen.
3: Hail Mary, full of grace, the Lord is with thee. Blessed art thou among women, and blessed is the fruit of thy womb, Jesus.
0: Holy Mary, Mother of God, pray for us sinners, now and at the hour of our death. Amen.
3: Hail Mary, full of grace, the Lord is with thee. Blessed art thou among women, and blessed is the fruit of thy womb, Jesus.
0: Holy Mary, Mother of God, pray for us sinners, now and at the hour of our death. Amen.
3: Hail Mary, full of grace, the Lord is with thee. Blessed art thou among women, and blessed is the fruit of thy womb, Jesus.
0: Holy Mary, Mother of God, pray for us sinners, now and at the hour of our death. Amen.
3: Hail Mary, full of grace, the Lord is with thee. Blessed art thou among women, and blessed is the fruit of thy womb, Jesus.
0: Holy Mary, Mother of God, pray for us sinners, now and at the hour of our death. Amen.
3: Hail Mary, full of grace, the Lord is with thee. Blessed art thou among women, and blessed is the fruit of thy womb, Jesus.
0: Holy Mary, Mother of God, pray for us sinners, now and at the hour of our death. Amen.
3: Hail Mary, full of grace, the Lord is with thee. Blessed art thou among women, and blessed is the fruit of thy womb, Jesus.
0: Holy Mary, Mother of God, pray for us sinners, now and at the hour of our death. Amen.
3: Hail Mary, full of grace, the Lord is with thee. Blessed art thou among women, and blessed is the fruit of thy womb, Jesus.
0: Holy Mary, Mother of God, pray for us sinners, now and at the hour of our death. Amen.
3: Glory be to the Father, and to the Son, and to the Holy Spirit.
0: As it was in the beginning, is now, and ever shall be, world without end. Amen.
2: O my Jesus, forgive us our sins, save us from the fires of hell, and lead all souls to heaven, especially those most in need of your mercy.
3: The fifth luminous mystery, the institution of the Eucharist. Our Father who art in heaven, hallowed be thy name. Thy kingdom come, thy will be done, on earth as it is in heaven.
0: Give us this day our daily bread, and forgive us our trespasses, as we forgive those who trespass against us. And lead us not into temptation, but deliver us from evil. Amen.
3: Hail Mary, full of grace, the Lord is with thee. Blessed art thou among women, and blessed is the fruit of thy womb, Jesus.
0: Holy Mary, Mother of God, pray for us sinners, now and at the hour of our death. Amen.
3: Hail Mary, full of grace, the Lord is with thee. Blessed art thou among women, and blessed is the fruit of thy womb, Jesus.
0: Holy Mary, Mother of God, pray for us sinners, now and at the hour of our death. Amen.
3: Hail Mary, full of grace, the Lord is with thee. Blessed art thou among women, and blessed is the fruit of thy womb, Jesus.
0: Holy Mary, Mother of God, pray for us sinners, now and at the hour of our death. Amen.
3: Hail Mary, full of grace, the Lord is with thee. Blessed art thou among women, and blessed is the fruit of thy womb, Jesus.
0: Holy Mary, Mother of God, pray for us sinners, now and at the hour of our death. Amen.
3: Hail Mary, full of grace, the Lord is with thee. Blessed art thou among women, and blessed is the fruit of thy womb, Jesus.
0: Holy Mary, Mother of God, pray for us sinners, now and at the hour of our death. Amen.
3: Hail Mary, full of grace, the Lord is with thee. Blessed art thou among women, and blessed is the fruit of thy womb, Jesus.
0: Holy Mary, Mother of God, pray for us sinners, now and at the hour of our death. Amen.
3: Hail Mary, full of grace, the Lord is with thee. Blessed art thou among women, and blessed is the fruit of thy womb, Jesus.
0: Holy Mary, Mother of God, pray for us sinners, now and at the hour of our death. Amen.
3: Hail Mary, full of grace, the Lord is with thee. Blessed art thou among women, and blessed is the fruit of thy womb, Jesus.
0: Holy Mary, Mother of God, pray for us sinners, now and at the hour of our death. Amen.
3: Hail Mary, full of grace, the Lord is with thee. Blessed art thou among women, and blessed is the fruit of thy womb, Jesus.
0: Holy Mary, Mother of God, pray for us sinners, now and at the hour of our death. Amen.
3: Hail Mary, full of grace, the Lord is with thee. Blessed art thou among women, and blessed is the fruit of thy womb, Jesus.
0: Holy Mary, Mother of God, pray for us sinners, now and at the hour of our death. Amen.
3: Glory be to the Father, and to the Son, and to the Holy Spirit.
0: As it was in the beginning, is now, and ever shall be, world without end. Amen.
2: O my Jesus, forgive us our sins. Save us from the fires of hell, and lead all souls to heaven, especially those most in need of your mercy. Hail, Holy Queen, Mother of Mercy, our life, our sweetness, and our hope. To thee do we cry, poor banished children of Eve. To thee do we send up our sighs, mourning and weeping in this valley of tears. Turn then, most gracious Advocate, thine eyes of mercy toward us. And after this our exile, show unto us the blessed fruit of thy womb, Jesus. O clement, O loving, O sweet Virgin Mary, pray for us, O Holy Mother of God,
0: that we may be made worthy of the promises of Christ.

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Matthew Wilder, Easy 99.1. Good morning. Welcome in. It's Larry just after 6 o'clock. Coming up during the 8 o'clock hour, got your chance to win a pair of tickets to see Santana and the Doobie Brothers on their Oneness Tour at the Xfinity Center in Mansfield on June 29th. So be here to win during the 8 o'clock hour with a Finish the Lyric Contest. Feel Good Favorites continue with the Spinners.

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0: Doobie Brothers, What a Fool Believes. Easy 99.1. It is 6:19. Got a chance for you to win Doobie Brothers tickets just after 8 o'clock with the Finish the Lyric contest. It is Thursday, June 11th, and on this day back in 1776, Congress appoints the Committee of Five to draft the Declaration of Independence. 1982, E.T. the Extraterrestrial, directed by Steven Spielberg, starring Henry Thomas, Andrew Barrymore, premieres in theaters. 1993, Jurassic Park, also directed by Steven Spielberg and starring Sam Neill and Jeff Goldblum, opens in theaters and sets a box office weekend record of $502 million. 2019, reports of an estimated 500,000 song titles, including masters of Chuck Berry, Louis Armstrong, and Ella Fitzgerald, were lost in a 2008 warehouse fire on the Universal backlot in Los Angeles. And what else happened on this day in music history? Got some fun facts about Casey and the Sunshine Band, the Beatles, and American Idol. Read all about it now on our Easy 99.1 Facebook page. Let's turn it over to Andy Carbone. He's got our 99-second news update brought to you by New England Appliance. 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Good morning, Andy.
1: Thank you, Larry. Good morning, everyone. It's a muggy 68 degrees under mostly cloudy skies in Boston. I'm Andy Carbone with your Easy 99.1, 99-second update. The recent discovery of anti-Semitic graffiti in a bathroom at Beverly Middle School remains under investigation. School officials note that 8th graders are currently reading a book about the Holocaust. Beverly School Superintendent Peter Cushing called the graffiti misguided and hateful. Anyone with information is asked to contact Beverly Police. The Massachusetts millionaire's tax has accumulated over $3.1 billion in revenue this fiscal year. It far surpasses the $2.4 billion projection and was a welcome sign for the 2027 fiscal budget that goes into effect on July 1st. The U.S. Army Corps of Engineers is putting the Bourne and Sagamore Bridges up for adoption before they're being torn down. Portions of historic structures will be available to anyone who can somehow repurpose them. Officials say adopting the bridges will not be an easy undertaking, as the new caretakers will be responsible for relocating the portions they want, removing any lead paint, and detailing how they'll be used. Weekly mosquito spraying is being scheduled to begin today in New Bedford and continue through September. Parks and other locations that draw large crowds will be targeted. Spraying will be done between 2 and 5 o'clock in the morning. And Cape Cod officials are urging World Cup visitors to be aware of sharks. Visitors are being told to stay close to shore and avoid swimming near seals as sharks hunt for them in shallow waters. Beachgoers are also urged to follow signs, flags, and lifeguard instructions. Elsewhere news around the nation this morning, Apple is introducing new child safety features to make it easier for parents to manage the content their kids can see, who they're talking to, and when they have access to apps. In sports, yesterday afternoon at Tropicana Field, the Red Sox will now drop 5 of their last 6 games after losing the Tampa Bay Rays 7-5 in the final game of a 6-game road trip. Tomorrow night at Fenway Park, the local 9 host the Texas Rangers. And tonight in Raleigh, North Carolina, it's game 5 of the Stanley Cup Finals. As the Carolina Hurricanes face off with the Vegas Golden Knights, the puck drops at 8. This best-of-7 series is tied at 2 games apiece.
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1: Taking the first look at the Thursday morning commute. It's going to be another hot and humid day for you today. Get the AC cranking in your vehicle. Expressway northbound. Currently stop and go from Adams Street to Southampton Street, HOV lane. You're backed up before the gas tank at 18 minutes into Boston. Route 3 northbound dealing with delays. Route 18 in Weymouth heading up to the expressway. Route 93 north backed up Route 37 in Braintree to the split. Route 93 south has reduced speeds passing Route 24 in Randolph. 24 north is slow Route 140 in Taunton. Route 44 in Random from Route 123 in Brockton past Route 139 in Stoughton. 95 north is sluggish from 123 in Attleboro to 152 in North Attleboro. Then from the Ponce Street north to the ramps to 123 in Canton. 95 southbound jammed up after Dedham Street to a crash taking up the two right lanes before Deposit Street. 295 northbound heavy volume reaching the ramps to 95 in Attleboro. Heading out on 195 or 495, they're good starts for you. And the Bourne and Sagamore Bridges, no major backups to report as of yet. 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
12: It's going to be another hot day today, but a cold front will help to cool things off some tomorrow and Saturday. After some clouds this morning, It's a sunny day, a dry day, and a very warm afternoon, 86 today. A few showers, maybe some thunder tomorrow, 82. And there is a slight chance of a shower early Saturday, 80 the high Saturday. I'm meteorologist Terry Smith from the Weather Channel.
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Richard Marks, Easy 99.1. It's Larry. I want to make sure you're paying attention. It's not Monday, it's Thursday, but hop on that Reader's Hardwood Supply text line, 508-746-9991. Let me know what you want to hear as you get ready for work. Speaking of Monday, we're the Bengals, the Manic Monday on Easy 99.1.

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0: 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It is 6:51. So do you have trouble waking up? Are you one of those people that, well, if you're like me, you have to set like 15 alarms like 5-10 minutes apart from each other? And if you don't have your phone across the room to physically get up and shut off the alarm, could be an issue, a problem. And sometimes, you know, you're in bed, you're looking at the phone, and you fall asleep, and then the next thing you know, you wake up, and you're like, oh, I'm late. So I came across this. I'm sure it's been around for a while, but made me go, ooh, there's certain apps that you can put on your phone that instead of getting up to shut off your alarm, the alarm will not shut off until you do certain activities. And this particular app had a thing where you have to scroll to like a picture. So this particular app had a picture of a stove. So you have to literally walk over to your stove, take a picture of it, and then the alarm will shut off. And then you're up, and then there you go. Let's start your day. There's that. I know that can get probably maybe irritating, but at the same time, you'll never wake up late. So there's that. And they also have other apps that the one I just mentioned. So they came across the stove there. Morning alarm. When the alarm triggers, simply hitting the snooze won't work. Yep. Turn it off. You must walk to the stove. Oh, this is focused on the stove thing that I was talking about. But there were other things about, what are the alternatives here? Scanning something. So if you have to go to the kitchen cabinet to scan maybe like a box of cereal or something. Solve math problems. Nothing like waking your brain up by going, what is 4 times? Or just shake the phone profusely until the alarm goes, okay, all right, you're up. But that was nice to share, just to see. It's just amazing just trying to wake up. Is there any ways that you can wake up better? Maybe let's leave the phone aside for a second. I know somebody that had an old school like wind up alarm clock that they put on the other side of the room. So no fail, every morning that thing would go off and they, again, would have to get up, get out of bed. Is that something that you do? Or do you have a unique way of getting up? Let me know on the Reader's Harvard Supply text line, 508-746-9991.
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0: 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Good morning, Andy. How are those roads looking?
2: It's becoming a tough ride on a Thursday morning. Keep the speeds down, allow for extra time as rain is moving through the area. Starting with the ride on the expressway northbound, you're bumper to bumper, Fernsbrook Parkway up to Southampton Street, HOV lane. You're currently backed up by the gas tank, 26 minutes into the city. Southbound the expressway, busy Columbia Road, to an accident in the right lane at 7. Ew. 16 minutes, tunnel to the split. Route 3 northbound, dealing with delays, Derby Street, Hingham, heading up to the expressway. 3 south now slows from Route 6 to Sagamore Bridge. Lower 93 North backing up Route 37 to Braintree, trying to get to the split. Traveling in the lower 93 South, reduced speed through 20 Randolph to Ponkapunk Milton. 128 northbound is tied up 95 in Canton to Route 109 in Dedham. 24 North, but slow at Route 140 in Taunton to 44 in Raynham. 123 in Brockton past 139 in Stoughton. 95 North sluggish from 123 in Attleboro to Route 140 Foxborough. Coney on North Walpole to the ramps to 128 93 in Canton. 95 Southbound, the crash has been cleared before to Ponta Street in Norwood. 295 Northbound, lots of company with you reaching the ramps to 95 in Attleboro. 25 eastbound, calling from Route 6 to the Bourne Bridge on the Cape. 20 southbound stall coming off the Bourne Bridge, getting around the Bourne Rotary. 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

You too. Easy 99.1, just after 7 o'clock, talking about alarm clocks, or I should say alternatives to alarm clocks, because sometimes you sleep through all those 15 alarms, and was wondering if you had any special alternatives, and this person says on the Reader's Hardwood Supply text line, when your alarm goes off, your dog hears it and comes over and jumps on your bed. They know it means you're getting up. That's right. And some of them, depending on the type of pet you have, if it's a cat or a dog, they just look at you and go, feed me. Cats whap you in the face. Come on, let's go. Come on. Chop, chop. Here's the Brothers Johnson.

0: Joan Jett and the Blackhearts, Easy 99.1. It's Larry talking about alarm alternatives. You know, you have the alarm going off, and sometimes you sleep through them. And I wanted to see what you do to wake up. Good morning.
1: I do subliminal.
0: Subliminal.
1: Repeat in my head what time to wake up in the morning before I go to sleep.
0: Yeah, and you know, some people do have that. They go like, you know what? I want to wake up at 7:15 tomorrow, and magically that happens. I don't know how that... Someone's going to have to teach me how to do that, because I'll be like, 7:15. You know what I would do? I'd wake up at 7:15 at night.
1: Okay, thank you so much. Great show.

0: New Kids on the Block, Easy 99.1. It is 7:20. Talking about ways to get up. Of course, you have the alarm clock, but wants to know if there's any alternative ways for you to wake up. And let's go to the phones. Good morning.
1: Hi, good morning, Larry.
0: How are you?
1: Good. How are you?
0: Good.
1: When my alarm goes off, my parrot jumps on his swing, starts banging his bell, and he starts saying, "Hurry up, hurry up, come on, come on," until I get up.
0: That's great.
1: Mm-hmm.
0: Hey, I mean, it's a nice, unique way other than alarm to get you up. Nothing like having a parrot going, "Rack, wake up, let's go, come on."
1: Yeah, every morning.
0: That's
1: every
0: great.
1: Morning.
0: Even mornings that you want to sleep in, like, "Hurry up, let's go. I don't have to work today. I've got the..." All right, feed me.
1: Absolutely.
0: That's funny. Well, thank you for calling in. Let's turn it over to Andy Carbone. He's got our 99-second news update brought to you by South Shore Home Furniture in Middleborough, your one-stop destination for furniture that fits every style and budget. 177 Center Street or online at southshorehomefurniture.com. 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
2: Thanks, Larry. Good morning. It's 70 degrees in Boston. I'm Andy Carbone with your Easy 99.1, 99-second update. A Plastow, New Hampshire man wanted for dragging and seriously injuring Lawrence police officer Ariel Cruz Tuesday night is now in custody. 34-year-old Hector Rivera was arrested at his home yesterday. The driver of an SUV was arrested during a traffic stop in Lawrence. However, the passenger, identified as Rivera, jumped behind the wheel and fled as Officer Cruz tried to prevent the escape. He said Rivera, who will appear in court today in Salem, New Hampshire, has a long criminal history and was released from prison 2 months ago. Officer Cruz, who is 27 years old and the father of three, is in critical but stable condition with serious head injuries and a knee fracture. A Falmouth man is facing cocaine trafficking charges. 24-year-old Benjamin Karp was arrested on Tuesday night on Route 28 as a result of a joint investigation by Falmouth Police and the Cape Cod DEA Task Force. Officers recovered cocaine with a street value of about $12,000. The cause of a fire early yesterday morning in Whitman remains under investigation. The house sustained significant damage. Four residents were alerted by smoke detectors. They safely escaped and are now receiving assistance from the Red Cross. In a disturbing story, as a South Boston father is now warning others after his two children were robbed at gunpoint at their lemonade stand yesterday afternoon. David Bryan says the young robbers first asked to buy lemonade from his 12-year-old son and 11-year-old daughter, but they didn't have any money. The two juvenile suspects returned wearing masks, showed his children the gun, and took their chests with cash and fled. Authorities continue to investigate. If you have any information, you're asked to contact Boston Police. Elsewhere, news around the nation and the world this morning. The United States is carrying out a second day of airstrikes on Iran after President Donald Trump warned that Iran would be attacked until it agreed to make a deal. In sports, Caleb Durbin hit two home runs, and Zidane Raphael launched a three-run shot, but it wasn't enough. As the Red Sox fell 7-5 to the Tampa Bay Rays in a matinee in the Sunshine State yesterday, the Red Sox returned to the Diamond at Fenway Park tomorrow night, beginning a six-game homestand with the first of three against the Texas Rangers. The Patriots are holding their last day of their three-day mandatory minicamp in Foxborough this afternoon, and the Revolution are off for the World Cup break, getting back on the pitch at Gillette Stadium on July 22nd versus Toronto FC. The first World Cup match at Boston Stadium is Saturday night as Scotland battles Haiti in group stage play.
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2: Taking the last look at the Thursday morning commute expressway, northbound's packed in, split to Southampton Street, HOV lane backed up by the gas tank, 31 minutes to the Boston. Southbound expressway busy from Columbia Road. The scene of an earlier crash was at Savin Hill, 15 minutes, tunnel to the split. Route 3 northbound delays begin Derbyshire Hingham, heading up to 93-3 south, slowing from the scenic highway, the Sagamore Bridge. Lower 93 north backs up 37 in Braintree, trying to get to the expressway. Lower 93 south, reduced speeds from Route 37 over to Ponkapog and Milton, then from 130 in Canton to 95. 120 northbound is tied up from 95 in Canton to Route 109 in Dedham. 24 north slows Route 140 in Taunton to 44 in Rain and Route 27 in Brockton, past Route 139 in Stoughton. 95 north sluggish from 295 in Attleboro to Route 140 Foxville, South Main Street Sharon, to the ramps at 120 93 in Canton. 295 northbound, lots of company with you after Route 1 in Attleboro to the ramps at 95. 25 eastbound, crawling from the scenic highway to the Bourne Bridge on the Cape. 20 southbound stall coming off the Bourne Bridge, getting around the Bourne Rotary. Sanders Road east and westbound is now packed in as you approach the upper Cape Deck High School. 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
10: Temperatures are warm and they'll be running above average through the rest of this week. No rain to slow you down today. The heat and humidity, though, may limit your time outside. 86 the high today. A few showers tomorrow, perhaps a rumble of thunder, 82 tomorrow, and a brief shower early Saturday. Otherwise, sunny and near 80 Saturday. I'm meteorologist Terry Smith from the Weather Channel.
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13: This has got to be the saddest day of my life. 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We've been meeting here every day. And since this is our last day together, I want to hold you just one more time. When you turn and walk away, don't look back. 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

0: The Romantics, Talking in Your Sleep, Easy 99.1. It's 7:52. So with a lot of job boards out there being run by AI, it pays to learn how to speak the language so you stand out from others who are also looking for work. Now, to test out what the AI model on one job board was looking for, this guy by the name of Josh Milton decided to create a employment profile with this AI-powered job assistant for his cat, Ethel. That's right, his cat. So he started by entering Ethel's experience, which included taking naps, stretching, and waking up my owners. To that, the chatbot said that these skills could translate in interesting ways to the workplace. Job experience started with being just a house cat, but noted a promotion to going outside and catching insects and meowing at other cats. Responsibilities included routine self-care, pet control, and conflict resolution, particularly with the mean cat down the road. Once all the data was collected, the chatbot determined that Ethel was employable and suggested a list of over 6,000 jobs in the pest control industry that might be a fit. Does this mean that our pets are going to be taking over our jobs? Hey, I don't mind staying at home and laying in the sun. It's about time these pets pull their weight.
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0: 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Morning, Andy. How are those roads looking?
2: Thanks, Larry. Of course I'm going to say this on a terrible Thursday commute. It's that time of the morning. Both sides of the expressway now having issues northbound. That's a parking lot from the split disabled vehicle at the off-ramp to Southampton Street. HOV lane backed up before the gas tank. 35 minutes into the city. Southbound, busy Columbia Road to Freeport Street. 15 minutes, tunnel to the split. Route 3 northbound dealing with delays from Derby Street and Hingham heading up to the Braintree split. 3 southbound slowing from Herring Pond Road Plymouth to the Sagamore Bridge. Lower 93 north backing up Logan Express and Braintree trying to get over toward the expressway. Lower 93 south has reduced speeds from Route 37 in Braintree to 95 in Canton. 120 northbound started from 95 to Route 109 in Dedham. Route 16, Newton, Route 20 in Waltham. 24 north is slow, Route 140 in Taunton. 44 in Raynham, Route 27 in Brockton, past 139 in Stoughton. 95 northbound sluggish from 295 in Attleboro to 495 in Mansfield. South Main Street, Sharon to the ramps to 120 and 93 in Canton. 195 westbound is now stalled at the state line. 295 northbound, you tap the brakes at the ramps to 95 in Attleboro. 25 eastbound crawling from Route 6 to the Bourne Bridge. Dinnick Highway eastbound, now a tough ride from Herring Pond Road, Bourne to the Sagamore Bridge. Dinnick Highway westbound slowing from Nightingale Barn in Bourne, trying to get over to Grandma's Rotary. On the Cape, 20 southbound stall coming off the Bourne Bridge, getting around the Bourne Rotary. Sanders Road east and westbound, a rough ride approaching the upper Cape Tech High School. 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

Michael Jackson, Easy 99.1. Just after 8 o'clock, that movie Michael has grossed close to $1 billion at the box office, about to take over the Queen movie, Bohemian Rhapsody. That was $911 million. So, yeah, about $11 million away before it takes over that. Speaking of Queen, here they are right now, because you're my best friend on Easy 99.1.

Whitney Houston, Easy 99.1. It's Larry, and it's time to win right now. Looking for caller 10, 508-746-9991. We're going to play the Finish the Lyric contest, and I'm going to play a portion of a song, and if you continue on and finish the lyric, you will instantly win a pair of tickets to see Santana and the Doobie Brothers Oneness Tour. That's going to be at the Xfinity Center on June 29th at the Xfinity Center in Mansfield. So, see caller 10 soon to win with Easy 99.1.

0: Brady Southern. Easy 99.1. It is 8:19. Playing the Finish the Lyric contest. Chance to win a pair of passes to see Santana and the Doobie Brothers Oneness Tour at the Xfinity Center in Mansfield on June 29th. And who is on my phone?
1: My name's Lauren.
0: Lauren, how are you doing today?
1: I'm great. How are you?
0: Good. You feeling lucky?
1: Yes.
0: Good, good. Are you an Eagles fan?
1: Yes.
0: All right. Well, that will help you out. So I'm going to take, I would say, one of their most popular songs, Hotel California. I'm going to play a snippet of a lyric, and I will say this. This has helped people in the past, because the last couple of winners that I've had have been singing the lyric. So that kind of refreshes your memory, and it just comes right out. Okay?
1: Okay.

0: Continue on. Go ahead.
1: You can check out, but you can never leave.
0: Oh. We're jumping to the part of the song we know.
1: I know. This song kind of scares me, so I don't listen to all the lyrics.
0: Oh, it scares you? Why does it scare you?
1: I don't know. From back in the day in the 70s, I don't know. It just kind of scared me.
0: So every time you stay at a hotel, are you afraid that you're just going to be stuck there forever?
1: Absolutely, you know?
0: You know, I'd be fine with that as long as I don't have to pay the bill. That's all that matters.
1: That's true.
0: You want to try
1: it? Larry, I guess it's not my day.
0: You don't want to try it one more time?
1: If you're going to give me the same lyric, I'm going to blow it.
0: Oh, okay. All right. Well, Lauren, nice try. At least you're honest. But we'll definitely play again next week for Finish the Lyric. And I'm sure we'll have either more concert tickets or other great prizes as well. So I hope you have a great day, Lauren. And thank you for listening to Easy 99.1.
1: Thanks. You're the best. Bye.
0: Let's turn it over to Andy Carboni. He's got our 99-second news update brought to you by Prisco's. 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
2: Thank you, Larry. Good morning, everyone. It is 72 degrees under cloudy skies in Boston. I'm Andy Carboni with your Easy 99.1, 99-second update. Troubles are piling up for a self-professed homeless person who allegedly went on a vandalism spree in Hyannis. Officers caught up with Nicholas Johnson late last night after several trash cans, outdoor planters, and store signs were toppled over along the entire length of Main Street. The 26-year-old admitted to being drunk, claimed to be a CIA operative, and said that he's in the process of transitioning to a woman. Johnson was also involved in an incident in Hyannis back in April where he flashed a fake police badge at a store owner. Marblehead police say two cars drove around the high school football field Tuesday night. Fortunately, the turf field did not sustain significant damage. Police received a report yesterday that one of the vehicles involved, which was stolen, was found underwater at a local beach. No arrests have been made, but police are actively investigating to identify the person or people responsible. The Massachusetts House has passed a bill to safeguard school libraries from book bans. It will standardize how books are added and removed from school libraries across the state. It would also protect librarians from penalties for following professional standards. The bill is nearly identical to the one passed by the Senate, and it's now on its way to Governor Mulhealy's desk. And the MBTA is reminding commuter rail ticket holders to be aware of train check-in times for the World Cup matches. Check-ins are divided into five boarding groups. Each ticket has a letter, A, B, C, D, or E, that indicates what time to be at South Station. The last train arrives in Foxborough 90 minutes before the start of the matches at Boston Stadium. Elsewhere, news around the nation and the world this morning. More U.S. airstrikes against Iran have been carried out after President Donald Trump warned that the Islamic Republic would be hit until it agreed to make a deal. In sports, yesterday afternoon in St. Petersburg, the Red Sox lost their fourth straight, being defeated by the Tampa Bay Rays 7-5, getting swept in the three-game series. Tomorrow night at Fenway Park, the Sox look to get back into the win column, entertaining the Texas Rangers. And last night at Madison Square Garden, history was made in Game 4 of the NBA Finals as the New York Knicks erased a 29-point deficit to stun the San Antonio Spurs 107-106, completing the largest comeback ever in the finals. Saturday night in San Antonio, it'll be Game 5 as the Knicks try for their first championship since 1973, leading the best-of-seven series 3-1.
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2: Taking the latest look at the Thursday morning commute expressway northbound. That's stop and go split to Southampton Street, where disabled vehicles being cleared. Delays continue from the Mass Pike into the O'Neill Tunnel, where disabled vehicle by Government Center has been moved away. The HOV lanes backed up prior to the gas tank, 36 minutes into Boston. Southbound expressway busy Columbia Road to Freeport Street, 14 minutes. Tunnel to the split. Route 3 northbound, there are delays. Route 18 in Weymouth heading up to the Braintree split. 3 southbound slowing from Herring Pond Road, Plymouth to the Sagamore Bridge. Lower 93 north backed up Route 24 in Randolph trying to get to the expressway. Lower 93 south reduced speeds from Route 37 in Braintree to a crash near Route 24. Delays continue over to 95 in Canton. 128 northbound started from 95 to Great Plains Avenue to Route 9 Wells, lead to Route 20 in Waltham. 128 south now below the speed limit from Route 20 to Route 30 in Weston. 24 north is slow Route 27 in Brockton up past Route 139 in Stoughton. 95 North Sluggish, 152 on North Attleboro to 495 Mansfield. South Main Street, Sharon to the ramps at 12893 in Canton. 195 westbound, that's packed into the state line. 295 northbound, you tap the brakes at the ramps to 95 in Attleboro. 25 eastbound, still crawling from Route 6 to the Bourne Bridge. Seeing Highway eastbound, that's a rough ride from Herring Pond Road, Bourne to Sagamore Bridge. Seeing Highway westbound is slowing from Nindale Road in Bourne, getting over toward the Bourne Bridge. On the Cape, 20 southbound stall coming off the Bourne Bridge, getting around the Bourne Rotary. Standard Road east and westbound, there's still some volume approaching the upper Cape Deck High School. 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
4: It's going to be another hot day today, but a cold front will help to cool things off some tomorrow and Saturday. After some clouds this morning, it's a sunny day, a dry day, and a very warm afternoon, 86 today. A few showers, maybe some thunder tomorrow, 82. And there is a slight chance of a shower early Saturday, 80 the high Saturday. I'm meteorologist Terry Smith from the Weather Channel.
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0: Well, after developing severe seizures and developmental decline in early infancy, a baby with a rare genetic form of epilepsy was treated with an experimental gene replacement therapy. The treatment involved surgically delivering a functional copy of the missing gene directly into the child's brain and was developed through an international collaboration. A month after receiving the therapy, the child was clinically stable, has been discharged from the hospital, and had experienced no further seizures. That's today's feel-good moment.
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0: 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Morning, Andy. How are those roads looking?
2: Thanks, Larry. The Thursday morning commute comes to a close with the expressway northbound, bumper to bumper from the split to Southampton Street, where disabled vehicles have been cleared. Then delays continue, Mass Pike into the O'Neill Tunnel. HOV lane backed up a hole of the gas tank at 35 minutes into the city. Southbound expressway, busy Columbia Road to Freeport Street, 16 minutes tunnel to the split. Route 3 northbound delays start Union Street and Braintree heading over toward the expressway. 3 south slowing from Herring Pond Road, Plymouth, the Sagamore Bridge. Lorne 3 north backs up Route 24 and Randolph getting over to the expressway. Lorne 3 south, reduced speeds coming off the expressway to Ponkapog and Milton. Crash near Route 24 and Randolph, that's been cleared. 120 northbound is tied up University Avenue, Westwood, Route 109 in Dedham. Great Plain Avenue, Dedham, to an accident in the left lane at the Mass Pike. 128 southbound below the speed limit, Route 20 in Waltham to Route 30 in Weston. 24 north is slow from Harrison Boulevard, Avon, past 139 in Stoughton. 95 north still sluggish after 152 in North Attleboro to 495 in Mansfield. South Main Street, Sharon, to the ramps to 128 93 in Canton. 195 westbound's packed in at the state line. 295 northbound, company with you at the ramps to 95 in Attleboro. 25 eastbound, crawling from Route 6 to the Bourne Bridge. Scenic Highway eastbound remains a tough ride from Herring Pond Road, Bourne to the Sagamore Bridge. Scenic Highway westbound slows from Nightingale Road in Bourne, getting over to a Grandma's Rotary on the Cape. Going southbound stall coming off the Bourne Bridge, getting around the Bourne Rotary. Route 6 east and westbound, a reminder, work crews are now set up between Nauset Road and Eastham and Route 6A in Truro until 6 o'clock tonight. 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

0: 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It is 9:24. It is Thursday, June 11th, and on this day back in 1776, Congress appoints the Committee of Five to draft the Declaration of Independence. 1982, E.T. the Extraterrestrial, directed by Steven Spielberg and starring Henry Thomas and Drew Barrymore, premieres in theaters. In 1993, Jurassic Park, also directed by Steven Spielberg and starring Sam Neill and Jeff Goldblum, opens in theaters and sets a box office record of $502 million. And what else happened on this day in music history? Get some fun facts about Casey and the Sunshine Band, the Beatles, and American Idol. Read all about it now on our Easy 99.1 Facebook page. More feel-good favorites on the way next, coming up on Easy 99.1.
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10: Temperatures are warm, and they'll be running above average through the rest of this week. No rain to slow you down today. The heat and humidity, though, may limit your time outside. 86 the high today. A few showers tomorrow. Perhaps a rumble of thunder. 82 tomorrow. And a brief shower early Saturday. Otherwise, sunny and near 80 Saturday. I'm meteorologist Terry Smith from the Weather Channel.
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Donna Summer, Easy 99.1. So Kelly Clarkson, her show going to be airing its final episodes this fall and going to be kicking off her Las Vegas residency for July and August. Here she is with Breakaway, Easy 99.1.

0: 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It is 9:51. And good morning to you, Rob Hogan.
1: Hello.
0: Happy National Corn on the Cob Day.
1: There it is. All right.
0: Which is good because I've noticed with me, I haven't crammed all the summer food fun moments into one thing. I'm kind of sprinkling them in as we get closer and closer to summer.
1: Okay. Well, you got to leave a few, you know.
0: Yeah. I had my first bowl of like clam chowder a couple days ago. That was good.
1: Okay.
0: And yeah, corn on the cob. That's another. Ooh, that's nothing better than. It's usually the guys like on the side of the road. Like you stop by and you get some corn from those guys, whatever they call. They kind of like what do they call those things where it's like they set up like the market and
1: a farm stand.
0: Sort of, yeah, but like on wheels. It's like
1: I've never seen one on wheels.
0: Well, that's the guy that just specializes on corn. He's usually a pickup truck, and he's got all the corn in the back. Whatever.
1: Is it already cooked, or is it?
0: No,
1: I didn't think so.
0: That's not even shot.
1: I was going to say, is this a new thing? Like a cooker?
0: No. It's been
1: corn
0: around for
1: truck?
0: Years, several years. Like my mother used to stop by and get several bushels or whatever you would call an abundance of corn.
1: Yeah.
0: Bring it home, we'd help out, and I tell you, trying to get those
1: husks, little things everywhere, yeah.
0: And then snap off the edges there.
1: Mm-hmm.
0: And they say there's different, depending on the area that you live in. So corn on the cob is known as pole corn, corn stick, sweet pole, butter pop, sweet corn, or long maize, depending on where you live. So I guess sweet corn is the
1: source. So are they different varieties, or are they just making up different names?
0: I guess it's just the, you know, some people say soda, some people say pop. It's like, it just depends on the area that you live in.
1: Okay.
0: But corn on the cob is best picked when the corn kernels are tender, and it's milk stage, serve up sweeter kernels.
1: I used to have this friend that, well, I still do. Hopefully they don't listen, but so they swore by this one farm stand.
0: Okay.
1: For corn. And they were adamant. They were like, you know, you have to, you have to go out of your way, and you have to go to the farm stand. You have to, whatever. And it was like, and I'm like, is it really that big of a deal? Like, you know, we had the corn at the house, and I'm like, I mean, it's fine, it's corn. But so anyway, one time I volunteered to pick up the corn, and I went to Stop and Shop instead. He had no idea.
0: And when he saw that label, he was like, whoa!
1: I went over because he had a big cookout, and I said, I stopped at the farm stand. I got the corn. And he's like, oh, this is as good as it always is. And I'm like, I'm glad you like it.
0: So he didn't even notice.
1: No, he didn't. It proved my point that he was
0: that's great.
1: Full of something with his
0: farm. Did you ever?
1: No, I still haven't told him. Well, perhaps he just found out now.
0: That's great.
1: Hopefully he's sleeping
0: and
1: late.
0: And you just sat there with a smile and just shaking your head going,
1: yeah, I did.
0: People think they
1: I did,
0: know their corn.
1: Oh, he would throw a fit if you didn't go to the farm stand.
0: Can you imagine if you brought like a can of corn and then you get like the can
1: green
0: opener,
1: giant one, the frozen
0: and you just
1: one.
0: Open it up. I'm like, stop by the stand.
1: I should have done that.
0: Tell you this.
1: Next time. I'm terrible.
0: We had those. Do you just hold on to the cob, or do you have the specialized corn holders?
1: We have holders.
0: Yeah. We had the, my mother had, and they're probably like, these things are at least 50, 60 years old.
1: Oh, yeah.
0: She probably still has them, too.
1: That was a big mother thing. They had all of those.
0: There were tiny corns.
1: Yeah, oh, yes.
0: With the two
1: and they
0: prong.
1: All had different kinds.
0: Yeah, yeah.
1: We had wooden ones. We had like, plastic ones. We had
0: no, those things made an appearance every summer. She probably still has them.
1: We had the dish, too.
0: The dish for the butter?
1: The dishes that were shaped like a thing of corn.
0: Oh, where you would have the corn there.
1: Yeah.
0: We had the butter dispenser. It was kind of curved.
1: Yeah.
0: So you like, it's like deodorant. Like you just, so many necessities.
1: You were not eating that on a regular plate.
0: What?
1: The corn.
0: She was
1: not having it.
0: It didn't even make it to the plate. Are you kidding me? That's why I was kind of like, what are you talking about? I just take it, kind of juggle it because it would be hot. And then, you know, you just, but that first bite, oh, that crunch. You can, if you have the means, and if you want to fool people like Rob did to his friend.
1: That's right.
0: Or soon-to-be ex-friend.
1: Yeah, I know. I'm going to get a terrible text momentarily.
0: What did he text you and say, I can't believe it. How long ago was this?
1: I think it was like 3 summers ago. See if I get my invite this year.
0: Statute of limitations on corn deceiving.
1: Nope.
0: But wraps up next. He's got the Back of the Day Easy Cafe coming up at noon. 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

Izzy 99.1, a little after 10 o'clock. It's Rob Hogan Thursday. Welcome in. Cruising towards that weekend. You and me and the feel-good favorites will get you there. Seeger coming up. Some Fleetwood Mac. Jackson 5 Hearts and Bay City Rollers. Turn those lights down.

Easy. That ain't point one. Well, if you're looking for more, more, more, yes, like the lady's going to sing about, Megabugs drawing, third largest jackpot ever, hasn't been won since last April, and on the line again this Saturday night, $20.2 million. Hurry up, someone's got to get it, right?

0: Easy 99.1. Michael Martin Murphy, what's forever for? 10:25. It's Rob Hogan Thursday, working our way towards that weekend, and a steamer out there today. Lots of sunshine, but lots of areas. Some could touch 90, and the feel-like temperature going to be certainly pretty warm out there. Chances some thunderstorms rolling through, but it's kind of what you see is what you get right through the next 3-4 days into the weekend. So got some outdoor activities planned. Hopefully it includes the pool or the ocean in some fashion, because or inside on top of the air conditioner, perhaps, if that's what you choose. But got to find a way to stay cool. Terry is actually back with us for the day from the Weather Channel, and she was retiring from the day-to-day thing, but doing a little summertime fill-in. So nice to see Terry back. We will get the weekend forecast and the hot and humid details from her coming up.
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11: We have lots of sunshine, plenty of warm weather, and not a lot of rain here. The rest of this week, temperatures are running about 5 to 10 degrees above the norm through Saturday. Today, no rain. 86. There is a slight chance of a shower thunderstorm tonight. And then tomorrow, we're dry. Plenty of sunshine. 84. Saturday, 85. I'm meteorologist Terry Smith from the Weather Channel.
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It is easy then at point one. Bruno Mars, You Just Might. Another dance floor song for all the weddings coming up this summer. Has a little knack for putting those together, doesn't he, that guy?

He's in 99.1, about 15 minutes from now. Quick quiz coming up just after 11. Your shot to win, and it is a TV Tune Thursday, which means we have a television theme song that you need to identify for your shot to win. All right, just minutes away, so stick around for that.

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0: This hour of news...

Izzy 99.1, Frankie and his knockouts, want to be your sweetheart. Little after 11 o'clock, quick quiz time on this Thursday. That, of course, means a TV tune Thursday for you. A chance to identify a television theme song for your shot to win, all right? And if you got a guest today, got to use the Reader's Hardwood Supply text line and get it to us, 508-746-9991. Up for grabs, family summer fun day over at Prisco's, where they're full of family fun, and they've been doing that since 2007. They're on Route 18 in Bridgewater, 18 holes of mini golf at Pine Grove Park, along with ice cream for two at Prisco's Country Creamery. Could be yours if you can identify the television theme song today. It is a sitcom that ran on ABC for 8 seasons, 192 episodes, from September of 1987 until May of 1995. What was this the theme song from?

99.1. It's coming up. Yes, already. It's going to be upon us tomorrow. Fast Ferry Friday. Hop on that Sea Streak. Head off to Nantucket, Martha's Vineyard. All you have to do is make the big decision which one you want to visit. And we'll hook you up with those tickets. You'll be there in no time. Get your gift card from Copeland Street Auto Body in Quincy, too. All right, you listen for that Sea Streak Fast Ferry horn to blare sometime between 2 and 6 with Kevin Cronin tomorrow. Be caller number 10 to win. Good luck.

Easy 99.1. Nice day for a little cruise down Ventura Highway. And maybe throw the top down, too. It's going to be steamy for the next couple of days. Terry is back with us for a rare appearance from the Weather Channel. She will outline all of those details as we get into the weekend as well. And TV Tune Thursday. If you haven't gotten a guess in yet, a little bit of time for you to do it. Gotta use the Reader's Hardwood Supply text line at 508-746-9991. Today it is a sitcom that aired on ABC for 8 seasons, 192 episodes of this show from September of 87 until May of 1995. What is this the theme song from?

0: All right, there you go. I think you know it. You just got to text it to us. And lots of fans of this one. A couple of people said, I know all the words to that one. So you're playing for a summer fun day at Prisco's on Route 18 in Bridgewater. 18 holes of mini golf at Pine Grove Park. Ice cream for two at Prisco's Country Creamery. So text us your guests. And winner coming up shortly by 11:45. We should be winning weather-wise right through the weekend. Terry is standing by with your forecast next.
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1: If you have outdoor plans the rest of this week, there's not much rain to keep you inside, though it is a little bit on the warm and muggy side for this time of year, and it stays like that through Saturday. 86 today, 84 tomorrow, 85 the high Saturday. Now, we've got a better chance of seeing some rain Monday of next week. I'm meteorologist Terry Smith from the Weather Channel.
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AZ99.1, 1153, just about that time. We throw those doors open. The Back in the Day Z Cafe patio seating is available, and we do have the fans going out there because, oof, a little steamy today. Something you would like for your lunch hour, by the way. 508-746-9991. 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Quick quiz wrap up before we get there. TV Tune Thursday, we had a television theme song that you needed to identify for your shot to win today. And it is a sitcom on ABC for 8 seasons, 192 episodes of this one. It would debut in September of 87 all the way until May of 1995. One more time, we asked you what this was from.

0: There you go. All right. It's, of course, Full House. A whole bunch of you guys knew that. Big fans of this one. Gonna send a high five to Mike Johnson. He has picked up that summer fun day over at Prisco's on Route 18 in Bridgewater. 18 holes of mini golf at their Pine Grove Park. Ice cream for two at Prisco's Country Creamery. And Mike is from East Taunton. On the job today, by the way, at Morrison's Power Equipment in Plymouth. So we listen to you guys every single day. And we appreciate that a ton. So thank you so much for that. Enjoy your day out there at Prisco's. Thank you, everybody else, for playing along. Another chance to win comes up just after 11 tomorrow morning. And another chance to put your song on the radio. That comes up in just minutes. So hang on for that.
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0: All right, here we go. Thursday edition, Back of the Day Z Cafe. Something you would like for your lunch hour, 508-746-9991. 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Eddie did that, said he's got the day off and headed down to Horseneck Beach, took us along. Thank you very much for that. And was feeling some Billy Idol. Here you go.

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1: Hey, Rob, how you doing?
0: Fantastic. How are you?
1: Okay, thank you. So my request for today, the heat is on.
0: Yes, it certainly is.
1: It is. It's either Glenn Frey or the Eagles, all the Eagles. I don't know if it's just him, but anyway, he wrote it right.
0: All right. Yeah, it's a good day for it. Let's go.
1: Thanks.
0: You got it. Bye.
1: Okay, bye.

0: Good afternoon, Rob.
1: Hi, Noreen. What are you doing?
0: Just listening to the radio.
1: All right. You get that phone straightened out?
0: Most of it, not all of it.
1: Oh, dear. All right. Is she going to come back and help you with the rest?
0: I don't think so.
1: No?
0: She's not feeling well.
1: Uh-oh. All right. So you can work it for now, right?
0: Yeah, I can make calls and accept calls.
1: Okay. Well, that's a good start.
0: Yeah.
1: All right.
0: And I got my contacts.
1: Okay. There you go. All right. All right. So you're in business.
0: Yep.
1: All right. All right. What are we going to play for you?
0: I would like to hear Somewhere Over the Rainbow.
1: All right. All right. Let's take a trip. Why don't we?
0: Yeah.

0: 99.1, back in the day, Z Cafe, Thursday edition. Off that Reader's Hardwood Supply text line for Lisa, celebrated her birthday over the past weekend, the big 6-0. Happy birthday to you, Lisa. That one's for you. And we got another birthday girl in the house. A little birdie told me our friend Taryn in Brockton, celebrating her big day. And she is a warrior like no other. Spends lots of time at Dana-Farber kicking cancer right in the you-know-what. And you keep on doing that, lady. We're all rooting for you. And we got one coming up for you. So stand by for that. Go take a look at that forecast for the weekend. Terry is back for the moment. Anyway, retired for a little bit. But said, yeah, I'm going to come in and fill in when people are on vacation. And everybody's doing that in the summertime, aren't they? So we have Terry for today, which is a nice surprise. And got some heat. Surprising no one, but it's going to stick around. How long? We'll find out next.
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11: We have lots of sunshine, plenty of warm weather, and not a lot of rain here. The rest of this week, temperatures are running about 5 to 10 degrees above the norm through Saturday. Today, no rain. 86. There is a slight chance of a shower thunderstorm tonight. And then tomorrow, we're dry. Plenty of sunshine. 84. Saturday, 85. I'm meteorologist Terry Smith from the Weather Channel.
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0: 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Thank you very much, Dion and friends. And let's see, back to the telephone we go. How about
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2: Hi, Rob. Can I request a song?
0: Uh-huh. What's on your mind? What are you thinking?
2: Can I hear Lucky Star by Madonna?
0: Sure thing. Thank you very much.
2: Thank you so much. 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
0: You too. Bye.
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It seems like a lot of work, doesn't it? Breaking up, make up your mind. Ah, that's one for your Jamaica plane this afternoon. Some people like that sort of thing, I know. Rick's in Middleborough, likes Van Morrison, wanted something

0: Easy 99.1, 1253. Back at the AC Cafe. That'll do it for today. Thank you for the calls, the texts, and of course, 2 hours tomorrow, being Friday and all. We will get started up at noontime and right up till 2 o'clock. All we got to do is figure out what the theme's going to be. And our friend Duke from Millis standing by on the phone, like always, to let us know.
1: Thanks, Rob. Friday's theme.
0: Here we go.
1: Songs with numbers in the title.
0: Numbers in the title. All right.
1: One to a million.
0: Okay. I'm going to take my socks and shoes off and start counting toes and fingers and everything else.
1: Back to the Tiki Hut.
0: Oh, hurry up. Mai Tais for everybody.
1: Okay, buddy.
0: See ya. All right. Off he goes. Can hear the blender from here. Songs with numbers in the title. That's what we do. 2 hours of those coming up, starting at noontime tomorrow. So start thinking of your homework assignments. I already finished mine, the feel-good favorites. Yes. See if I can get a good grade on them. Hall & Oates coming up. Got some Wham, Backstreet Boys, Patti LaBelle, McFadden and Whitehead, and more straight ahead. Don't go away.
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Is he 99.1 hooking you up with a Cape Escape every week all summer? Got your chance to win. All right, you got to sign yourself up, though. 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This week, win your way to the Brass Key Guest House. Very fancy down in the heart of Provincetown. So get yourself in for that. Oh, but it's going to be beautiful on the deck at the Lobster Pot right about now. Could be there. All right. Sign yourself up. 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

0: 99.1, 124, Thursday, cruising towards that weekend. And before we get there, 2 hour Back in the Day Easy Cafe coming up at noontime tomorrow. If you missed it, the announcement of our theme for tomorrow, songs that have a number in the title. All right. That's what we'll be looking for between noon and two tomorrow. So start working on that. You can start working on that tan that we've been trying to get before the official start of summertime comes anyway. Temperature's 5-10 degrees above normal, and it certainly feels like it. Very steamy out there now. How long does it stick around? We'll find out. Terry is back for the Weather Channel, at least for today. She's got details for your weekend coming up. Family. Setting the space.
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2: Hey, Blair.
1: What's happening?
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2: Outside entrance only.
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1: That's at the Kingston Collection Mall.
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14: If you have outdoor plans the rest of this week, there's not much rain to keep you inside, though it is a little bit on the warm and muggy side for this time of year. And it stays like that through Saturday. 86 today, 84 tomorrow, 85 the high Saturday. Now, we've got a better chance of seeing some rain Monday of next week. I'm meteorologist Terry Smith from the Weather Channel.
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Easy 99.1 weekend just around the corner. You know how you know when it's here? Well, Kevin Cronin at 5 o'clock tomorrow. Got the weekend workout. Your upbeat fun songs to get it all going. He'll be waiting for you sitting here with his little fan nearby. Staying nice and cool. Start thinking of your song, all right? It's all brought to you by Reader's Hardwood Supply.

0: 99.1, 153. A big old wedding song right there, Kevin Cronin. Tons of people getting married to that one back in the day. Larry Graham, One in a Million. And speaking of on the day, on this day, Kevin Cronin, a long time ago, it's hard to believe, make you feel really old. 40 years ago, on June 11th, back in 1986, Ferris Bueller's Day Off released.
1: Yes.
0: Wow.
1: We were seeing it in the theater.
0: That'll sober you up quickly. Yeah. John Hughes would write that entire script in just 6 days.
1: That's amazing.
0: For that film. And a couple of fun facts from that. The stunning 1961 Ferrari 250 GT California Spider. That was a sweet ride. Thank goodness for this. It was too expensive to rent it and destroy it. That would have been heartbreaking. They used 3 fiberglass replicas from a custom design shop, so they destroyed those instead, which is fine. Big names lining up to play Ferris before Matthew Broderick was cast into that leading role. Studio considered John Cusack, Johnny Depp, Tom Cruise, Jim Carrey, Rob Lowe, and Robert Downey Jr.
1: Wow.
0: Yeah, how about that? Some big names right there.
1: They chose right, though, I think.
0: Yeah?
1: Yeah.
0: Some love on the set. Cindy Pickett, Lyman Ward, both played Ferris's parents. They met, fell in love on the set, later got married.
1: Wow, I didn't know that.
0: Yeah, isn't that nice? In 1986, very good year for John Hughes, by the way. Pretty in Pink, also released that year. And together, those two films would go on to gross over $110 million back in 86. I had the biggest crush on Molly Ringwald back then. Oh, my God, Brat that pack. Movie. Yep. Seriously, all those movies. But 40 years, oof. Where'd that go? All right, the feel-good favorites. They didn't go anywhere. They're right here. Kevin Cronin, he's got them for you. Rod Stewart coming up. Got the OJs. Take a little ride in the love train. I'm sure the air conditioning will be working. Madonna's on the way. Eddie Money. And the not-so-easy impossible question. That's coming up about 3:20, so stick around for that. This portion of the program brought to you by Setting the Space. Blair and Will have launched their new app. You can watch when new product comes in. You can pre-shop throughout the app and just have some fun with them. They're going to, you know, never know what they're going to introduce on that thing. So check their app out today. Of course, you can always get more info, too, on everything they're doing at settingthespace.com.
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0: EZ99.1. Today is National Corn on the Cob Day. Nothing says summer like corn on the cob. And it really is something I only eat between pretty much, not even this early, usually July through maybe September. And really one of those summer foods. But it really starts getting sweet, I think, near the end of July, early August. But it's celebrated here in June, so if you can find a farm stand or find some in the store, today's the day to do it. But it definitely is one of those summer foods. Got me thinking, what are some other foods you only have in the summertime? And I was taking a look at this, and some people were chiming in on the internet and saying things like watermelon, potato salad. Other people said peaches, which are, you know, kind of a summer fruit, strawberries. But others say tomatoes. I have tomatoes year-round. Hot dogs. You can eat hot dogs, you know, again, year-round. And ice cream. Yeah, I eat ice cream when it's cold, but I think ice cream's okay. For you want an ice cream sandwich or a cone in December, have at it. But National Corn on the Cob Day, and enjoy. Forecast coming up next. More feel-good favorites on Easy 99.1.
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12: Air quality alert continues till 11 p.m. this evening. Might have some compromised air quality because of the hot temperatures and the very still winds. Tonight, though, we'll see the chance of an isolated shower or thunderstorm late tonight. Any shower or storm would certainly help improve the air quality, a low near 70. We're back to sunshine for the daytime on Friday, a high back in the mid-80s. Then Friday night, a few scattered storms become possible, a low in the mid-60s. Mostly sunny weather ahead for Saturday, afternoon high 87 degrees. Warm start to the weekend, sunny and hot on Sunday, a high around 90. I'm meteorologist Mark Thibodeau at the Weather Channel.
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Easy 99.1, a few minutes past 3 o'clock. It's Kevin Cronin. Middle of this work day on this Thursday with Feel Good Favorites and the Bee Gees.

EZ99.1, stand by. Coming up, we have the Thursday edition of the Not-So-Easy Impossible Question. Another chance for you to win a gift card to Seastones. It's coming up next on EZ99.1.

0: Easy 99.1. It's Kevin Cronin Thursday. Approaching Friday and another weekend. And looks like it's going to be a hot one, too. Hot one today. Temperatures approaching 90, looking like a potential heat wave over the next few days. So look to stay cool, and we'll get a check of that forecast coming up next from the Weather Channel right now. It's today's not-so-easy, impossible question. And we have another $25 gift card to Sea Stones in Wareham if you can answer this question. This blockbuster movie, which would have six sequels, opened on this date in 1993. What is it? 508-746-9991. This blockbuster movie, which would have six sequels, opened on this date in 1993. What is it? 508-746-9991. It's a not-so-easy, impossible question.
1: Coming soon to Plymouth Memorial Auditorium. 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Then on September 5th, Justin Hayward brings the Story in Your Eyes Tour, featuring one of the most distinctive voices in rock music and the legendary driving force behind the Moody Blues.
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16: Hot conditions go on into the weekend. Air quality alert goes on through this evening. Those with the respiratory conditions, certainly caution advised outdoors. We'll see the chance of a few windy scattered storms around through the evening hours. And then just a few scattered clouds, a low near 70. Lots of sunshine ahead on Friday, a high of 84. Friday night could bring in a couple of scattered thunderstorms that could cleanse the air here and there, lows in the mid-60s. It's going to be a hot weekend overall. Lots of sunshine on Saturday, a high of 87. Sunny weather on Sunday, a high of 90. And then some more rain returns as we get into Sunday night, Monday. Monday's high, a cooler 83. I'm meteorologist Mark Thibodeau with the Weather Channel.
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0: Easy 99.1, not so easy, impossible question out there. Here it is. This blockbuster movie, which would have six sequels, opened on this date in 1993. What is it? What do you think?
1: Mission Impossible?
0: Mission Impossible. No, not Mission Impossible. Thanks. Hey.
2: Is it Toy Story?
0: Toy Story. Good guess. Not Toy Story.
2: Okay, thank you.
0: Thank you.
3: How about the Fast and the Furious?
0: Fast and the Furious. Another one with a lot of sequels, but no, that's not it.
3: Okay, thanks.
0: Thank you. Still looking for the answer. Here it is. This blockbuster movie, which would have six sequels, opened on this date in 1993. What is it? It's a not-so-easy-impossible question.

0: Easy 99.1, not so easy possible. Question still out there. Here it is. This blockbuster movie, which would have six sequels, opened on this date in 1993. What is it? What do you think it is?
1: Is it Jurassic Park?
0: Jurassic Park is correct. You got it.
1: All right. Thank you.
0: This blockbuster movie, which would have six sequels, opened on this date in 1993. It is Jurassic Park. Who's this?
1: Hi, this is Ed.
0: Ed, where are you calling from?
1: Anthony.
0: Gift card to Seastones for that right answer.
1: Thank you very much.
0: Thanks for playing the Not So Easy Impossible Question.

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0: Easy 99.1. What do you think of leftovers? Well, if you love them or like them a lot, you're in the majority. According to a new survey, 86% of U.S. adults say they like or even love leftovers. But 74%, that's three quarters, admit their favorite leftovers are thrown away at least once a week. Survey also found that only 3% say they actively avoid leftovers or refuse to eat them, while 26% say their leftovers never go to waste. So as far as leftovers are concerned, I was never a big leftover person growing up and even in the past few years. But once COVID hit, we learned to kind of repurpose things. Like, for example, we'd have a steak on the grill maybe Saturday night, and then whatever steak we didn't eat, repurpose that for like steak nachos or steak quesadillas a couple days later. So we do a lot of repurposing of the leftovers and eating the leftovers, probably maybe two or three times a week as well. But a majority of Americans, yeah, they're saying they're on board with it. How about you? Are you on board with the leftovers as well? Or is it out with it once you've had it once, which is kind of a waste. But right now, time for the Closing Bell Report brought to you by Plymouth Investment Advisors. 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NASDAQ up 640 to 25,809.66. 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
1: 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The expressway has heavy pockets of traffic on both sides between the O'Neill Tunnel and the Braintree Split. I-93 northbound has quite a bit of traffic between Route 95 and Route 24, where there's a disabled vehicle blocking the left lane. Then things slow down again between Logan Express and the Split. I-93 southbound has minor delays between the Split and Route 24. 495 northbound is stop and go between Route 140 and I-95. 495 southbound slows between Route 138 and Route 44. Route 95 southbound, there's a crash in the breakdown lane just before Route 140. 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
15: Air quality alert continues till 11 p.m. this evening. Might have some compromised air quality because of the hot temperatures and the very still winds. Tonight, though, we'll see the chance of an isolated shower or thunderstorm late tonight. Any shower or storm would certainly help improve the air quality, a low near 70. We're back to sunshine for the daytime on Friday, a high back in the mid-80s. Then Friday night, a few scattered storms become possible, a low in the mid-60s. Mostly sunny weather ahead for Saturday. Afternoon high, 87 degrees. Warm start to the weekend, sunny and hot on Sunday, a high around 90. I'm meteorologist Mark Thibodeau at the Weather Channel.
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0: Right now, time to get you today's dose of strange and interesting facts. A blue jay can mimic the call of a hawk. 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
1: 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The expressway has heavy pockets of traffic on both sides between the O'Neill Tunnel and the Braintree Split, and there's a disabled vehicle blocking the shoulder just outside of the O'Neill Tunnel at the on-ramp from Albany Street on the southbound side, contributing to all that. I-93 southbound, you're on the brakes between the Split and Route 24, and there's a crash in the breakdown lane at Route 37. Route 3 northbound, there's a crash blocking the left lane at Smith's Lane. 495 southbound, there's a crash just before Route 24 and sections of traffic between Route 138 and Route 44. 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

Easy 99.1. It's Kevin Cronin closing out another work day. And head down on the easy ride home. Get that AC hot in the car. Warm night and a couple of warm nights coming up.

Easy 99.1, a few minutes after 5 o'clock Thursday behind us. On to Friday and one more day before the weekend. 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

0: Easy 99.1 World Cup starts today. Couple of matches. USA plays tomorrow against Paraguay. All 104 matches will be broadcast either on Fox or FS1, and all are streamed on Fox 1. Big picture, 48 teams qualified for the tournament. That number will drop to 32 after the group stage, which finishes on June 27th. Here's how the schedule shakes out after that. Round of 32, June 28th through July 3rd. Round of 16, July 4th through 7th. Quarterfinals, July 9th through the 11th. And semifinals, July 14th and 15th. Third place game, July 18th, played at Hard Rock Stadium in Florida. And then the final, July 19th, played at MetLife Stadium in New Jersey to round out the World Cup 2026. Right now, time for Funnies at 5. It's Gina Brillin talking about love still being cute.
1: I actually love being 34. I love my 30s, which is because it's a different set of confidence, I feel. You know what I mean? When I was in my 20s, yeah, I was confident. I had that, like, cute confidence where I was like, oh, my God, I'm so cute. You're so cute. We're so cute. But, like, if I got all dressed up and I would walk down the street and some guy would catcall me, I'd be like, you're disgusting. This is not for you. That is not why I got dressed up. But now, like, in my 30s, if guys catcall me, I'm like, oh, my God, still? Thank you. Thanks so much. That's exactly why I got dressed up. Thank you. That's amazing.
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2: 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The expressway has heavy pockets of traffic on both sides between the O'Neill Tunnel and the Braintree Split. Route 3 northbound, there's a crash blocking the left lane at Smith's Lane. Route 3 southbound is slow going between the Split and Derby Street, then again between Route 14 and Long Pond Road. 495 northbound is sluggish between Route 140 and I-95. 495 southbound, there's a crash just before Route 24 and sections of traffic between Route 138 and Route 44. 95 southbound has a crash in the breakdown lane just before Route 140 and a slow spot between I-93 and Route 152. 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
15: Hot conditions go on into the weekend. Air quality alert goes on through this evening. Those with respiratory conditions, certainly caution advised outdoors. We'll see the chance of a few widely scattered storms around through the evening hours. And then just a few scattered clouds, a low near 70. Lots of sunshine ahead on Friday, a high of 84. Friday night could bring in a couple of scattered thunderstorms that could cleanse the air here and there, lows in the mid-60s. It's going to be a hot weekend overall. Lots of sunshine on Saturday, a high of 87. Sunny weather on Sunday, a high of 90. And then some more rain returns as we get into Sunday night, Monday. Monday's high, a cooler 83. I'm meteorologist Mark Thibodeau with the Weather Channel.
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He's 99.1, sipping into summer. Move over espresso martinis. TikTok says these are the drinks for summer 2026. Michelob Ultra Margarita. 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Add a shot of tequila, splash of margarita mix. Suddenly you get a light, refreshing summer cocktail that's getting rave reviews online. Fans say it's easy to make, not overly sweet, and perfect for a pool day or a backyard barbecue. How about this one, Corona Sunrise? Recipe starts with a Corona that's been sipped down slightly. Add a shot of vodka or tequila, splash of orange juice, and a little grenadine. 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Colorful, refreshing, and one of those drinks that instantly

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1: 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The expressway is still seeing lingering pockets of pretty heavy traffic on both sides between the O'Neill Tunnel and the Braintree Split. I-93 is seeing minor delays between Route 95 and the Split. 93 southbound is seeing heavy traffic between the Split and Route 24. Route 3 southbound is slow going between the Split and Derby Street, then again between Route 14 and Long Pond Road. 495 southbound traffic slows between Route 138 and Route 44. 95 southbound, it's looking slow between I-93 and Route 152. Then there are small pockets of traffic on Route 24 southbound between I-93 and Route 140. 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With easy 99.1 traffic, I'm Lexi Mack, and I've got your back.
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EZ99.1, a few minutes after 6 o'clock, it's Kevin Cronin. Final hour of the Easy Ride Home, Feel Good Favorites, and Paul Simon.

He's 99.1. Financial stress so bad you don't even want to look. I'll tell you more about that coming up next on Easy 99.1.

0: Easy 99.1. Lots of us feel financial stress, but new research reveals it's causing a lot of people to skip checking their bank account balances. Anxiety over finances keeps 44% of those under the age of 45 from looking at their balances, according to a new survey from U.S. News and World Report. About a quarter admit their account balance would need to be less than $100 to make them panic, while 30% say they need to hit zero before they started to worry. But isn't the anxiety worse if they don't know how little is in their bank account? Another check on traffic brought to you by Stefco Cleaning and Restoration. 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
1: 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There's heavy pockets of traffic on the expressway on both sides between the O'Neill Tunnel and the Braintree Split. I-93 northbound has minor delays between Route 95 and the Split. 93 southbound, you're on the brakes between the Split and Route 24. Route 3 southbound is slow going between the Split and Route 18, then again between Route 14 and Long Pond Road. Route 495 southbound has slow traffic between Route 138 and Route 44. Route 95 southbound, things slow down between I-93 and Route 152. Then there are some slow spots on Route 24 southbound between I-93 and Route 140. 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With Easy 99.1 traffic, I'm Lexi Mack, and I've got your back.
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11: Air quality alert continues till 11 p.m. this evening. Might have some compromised air quality because of the hot temperatures and the very still winds. Tonight, though, we'll see the chance of an isolated shower or thunderstorm late tonight. Any shower or storm would certainly help improve the air quality. A low near 70. We're back to sunshine for the daytime on Friday, a high back in the mid-80s. Then Friday night, a few scattered storms become possible, a low in the mid-60s. Mostly sunny weather ahead for Saturday. Afternoon high, 87 degrees. Warm start to the weekend, sunny and hot on Sunday, a high around 90. I'm meteorologist Mark Thibodeau at the Weather Channel.
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Today is National Making Life Beautiful Day. Day to appreciate those who make your life beautiful. You still got time to show that appreciation.

0: Easy 99.1. It's Kevin Cronin. I am out of here. Talk to you again tomorrow at 2 o'clock. Right after 2 hours of the Back of the Day Easy Cafe, we'll have the Not So Easy Impossible Question around 3:20. Fast Ferry Friday is tomorrow. Chance to win a journey aboard the Sea Street Fast Ferry to either Martha's Vineyard or Nantucket. And we'll have the new weekend workout coming up at 5 o'clock tomorrow, brought to you by Reader's Hardwood Supply. Coming up next, it's the Decade Show, 70s at 7, 80s at 8, and the 90s at 9. You enjoy your night. 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
1: 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There's a crash blocking the left lane on Route 24 southbound at Route 104. Then things slow down between I-93 and the Horse Bridge. 95 southbound slows between Route 140 and Route 152. 495 southbound is sluggish between Route 138 and Route 44.

0: 33 southbound has minor delays between the split and Route 18. I-93 southbound slows between the split and Route 24. I-93 northbound is looking a little slow between Route 95 and the Braintree split. The expressway has heavy pockets of traffic on both sides between the O'Neill Tunnel and the Braintree split. 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